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5: Keloland Live Doppler Storm Center.
6: We're off and running on a really nice first weekend of August. Today, we'll have a high temperature of 80 degrees with a sunny sky, very little humidity in the air, a north breeze 5 to 15 miles an hour is the reason why. Then on Sunday, mostly sunny, couple ticks warmer, 82 with a gentle south breeze. From the Storm Center at Keloland TV, I'm meteorologist Jay Trobeck.
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2: 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Keep on rolling, baby. 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

0: Sioux Empire's Rock Station. It's 103.7 The Crow with Robbie. So moms, dads, you ever feel like you're constantly running the kids to and fro, going here, going there, school, sports, all of that? New survey says parents simply driving their kids to and from school activities take up to an average of 38 minutes every day. And think about this, over the school year, as we get ready for the school year, that adds up to 6,858 minutes over a school year. Oh, I'm so glad my kids are not in school anymore. Chevelle is on the way.
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7: From the Kelloland Live Doppler Storm Center.
8: It is going to be a comfortable afternoon with highs near 81 degrees and sunny skies. North winds will be around 5 to 15 miles per hour and are going to stay on the lighter side while shifting back to the south during the overnight hours. Temperatures will then cool off to a low of 59. From the Kelloland Live Doppler HD Storm Center, I'm meteorologist Jalen Borison.
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